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1: Here's your updated WMEX forecast. Mainly clear skies tonight with a low of 50. Winds out of the south, 5 to 10 miles per hour. Rain showers likely tomorrow. Highs level off around 63. Overcast skies. Showers likely and foggy. Tomorrow night, lows level off around 56. Overcast. High of 66 Monday. With a chance of rain showers. 61, cloudy skies with a few peaks of sun Tuesday. I'm staff meteorologist Paul Trombley. Right now, it's 58 degrees.
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1: We are all set to go with the True Oldies Time Machine, and this time we're headed for Liverpool. We have come up with a list of the top five hits by the Beatles during the year
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1: Here's your updated WMEX forecast. Mainly clear skies tonight with a low of 50. Winds out of the south, 5 to 10 miles per hour. Rain showers likely tomorrow. Highs level off around 63. Overcast skies. Showers likely and foggy. Tomorrow night, lows level off around 56. Overcast. High of 66 Monday. With a chance of rain showers. 61, cloudy skies with a few peaks of sun Tuesday. I'm staff meteorologist Paul Trombley. Currently 53.
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1: Here's your updated WMEX forecast. Mainly clear skies tonight with a low of 50. Winds out of the south, 5 to 10 miles per hour. Rain showers likely tomorrow. Highs level off around 63. Overcast skies. Showers likely and foggy tomorrow night. Lows level off around 56. Overcast. High of 66 Monday. With a chance of rain showers. 61, cloudy skies with a few peaks of sun Tuesday. I'm staff meteorologist Paul Trombley. Right now, it's 52 degrees.
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1: Here's your updated WMEX forecast. Lows around 50 overnight under mainly clear skies. South winds 5 to 10 miles per hour. Overcast skies Sunday. Showers likely. High temperatures reach up to 63. Showers likely Sunday night, 56. Highs level off around 66 Monday with a chance of rain showers. 61, cloudy skies with a few peaks of sun Tuesday. I'm Staff Meteorologist Paul Trombley. Currently 51.
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1: Here's your updated WMEX forecast. Lows around 50 overnight under mainly clear skies, south winds 5 to 10 miles per hour. Overcast skies Sunday, showers likely, high temperatures reach up to 63. Showers likely Sunday night, 56. Highs level off around 66 Monday with a chance of rain showers. 61, cloudy skies with a few peaks of sun Tuesday. I'm staff meteorologist Paul Trombley. Right now, 50.
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1: Here's your updated WMEX forecast. Partly cloudy skies overnight with a low of 50. South winds 5 to 10 miles per hour. Overcast Sunday. Showers likely, high of 63. Rain showers likely Sunday night, lows around 56. Cloudy. Temps a bit below average Monday and Tuesday with highs from the low 60s to the mid 60s. Chance of rain showers Monday. I'm staff meteorologist Paul Trombley. Currently, it's 50 degrees.
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0: This is the True Oldies Channel, where you get the best songs from the 60s, the greatest hits of the 70s, plenty of Motown, and plenty of songs that make you go, oh, wow. 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
1: Here's your updated WMEX forecast. Partly cloudy skies overnight with a low of 50. South winds 5 to 10 miles per hour. Overcast Sunday. Showers likely, high of 63. Rain showers likely Sunday night, lows around 56, cloudy. Temps a bit below average Monday and Tuesday, with highs from the low 60s to the mid-60s. Chance of rain showers Monday. I'm staff meteorologist Paul Trombley. Currently, it's 51 degrees.
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1: Here's your updated WMEX forecast. Partly cloudy skies overnight with a low of 50. South winds 5 to 10 miles per hour. Overcast Sunday. Showers likely, high of 63. Rain showers likely Sunday night, lows around 56. Cloudy. Temps a bit below average Monday and Tuesday with highs from the low 60s to the mid 60s. Chance of rain showers Monday. I'm staff meteorologist Paul Trombley. Currently, it's 51 degrees.
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1: Here's your updated WMEX forecast. Partly cloudy skies overnight with a low of 50. South winds 5 to 10 miles per hour. Overcast Sunday. Showers likely, high of 63. Rain showers likely Sunday night, lows around 56. Cloudy. Temps a bit below average Monday and Tuesday with highs from the low 60s to the mid 60s. Chance of rain showers Monday. I'm staff meteorologist Paul Trombley. Right now, 52.
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1: Here's your updated WMEX forecast. Partly cloudy skies overnight with a low of 50. South winds 5 to 10 miles per hour. Overcast Sunday. Showers likely, high of 63. Rain showers likely Sunday night, lows around 56. Cloudy. Temps a bit below average Monday and Tuesday with highs from the low 60s to the mid 60s. Chance of rain showers Monday. I'm staff meteorologist Paul Trombley. Right now, 52.
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1: Here's your updated WMEX forecast. Partly cloudy overnight with lows around 50. Winds out of the south around 5 miles per hour. Overcast with fog Sunday. Rain showers likely 63. Showers likely Sunday night. Lows level off around 56. Overcast. Slight chance of rain showers Monday. High of 66. 62 mainly cloudy Tuesday. I'm staff meteorologist Paul Trombley. Right now, 51.
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1: Here's your updated WMEX forecast. Partly cloudy overnight with lows around 50. Winds out of the south around 5 miles per hour. Overcast with fog Sunday. Rain showers likely 63. Showers likely Sunday night. Lows level off around 56. Overcast. Slight chance of rain showers Monday. High of 66. 62 mainly cloudy Tuesday. I'm staff meteorologist Paul Trombley. Right now, 51.
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0: Scott's on the True Oldies channel. This is the rock and roll calendar for today's date, September 20th. It was 1965 when Gary Lewis and his dad Jerry Lewis co-hosted Hullabaloo on TV. That's when Gary introduced a brand new song that hit the stores that week called Everybody Loves a Clown. It was September 20th, 1970, when Jim Morrison of the Doors was found guilty of using profanity in a public place and for indecent exposure. It all went back to a concert he did where he cursed and dropped his pants. In 1971, Peter Frampton left the band Humble Pie to kick off his solo career. And on September 20th, 1973, it was a sad day when a twin-engine plane carrying Jim Croce to a concert in Texas crashed on takeoff.
1: If I could save time in a bottle.
0: And on September 20th, 1972, police found marijuana growing on Paul McCartney's farm. Now that couldn't have been a big surprise to him, could it? There's Paul McCartney on the True Oldies channel.

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1: Here's your updated WMEX forecast. Partly cloudy overnight with lows around 50. Winds out of the south around 5 miles per hour. Overcast with fog Sunday. Rain showers likely 63. Showers likely Sunday night. Lows level off around 56. Overcast. Slight chance of rain showers Monday. High of 66. 62 mainly cloudy Tuesday. I'm staff meteorologist Paul Trombley. Right now, 52.
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1: Here's your updated WMEX forecast. Partly cloudy overnight with lows around 50. Winds out of the south around 5 miles per hour. Overcast with fog Sunday. Rain showers likely 63. Showers likely Sunday night. Lows level off around 56. Overcast. Slight chance of rain showers Monday. High of 66. 62 mainly cloudy Tuesday. I'm staff meteorologist Paul Trombley. Right now, 52.
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1: Here's your updated WMEX forecast. Rain showers likely, with fog in spots today, otherwise overcast. Daytime highs approaching 63. Winds out of the southeast, 5 to 10 miles per hour. Cloudy skies tonight. Rain showers likely. Lows level off around 56. Slight chance for showers with fog early tomorrow. Highs level off around 66. Cloudy skies with a few peaks of sun. I'm staff meteorologist Paul Trombley. Currently, it's 53 degrees.
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1: Here's your updated WMEX forecast. Rain showers, likely, with fog today, otherwise overcast skies. Daytime highs approaching 63. Southeast winds, 5 to 10 miles per hour. Overcast again tonight. Showers likely, lows level off around 54. Slight chance of rain showers, with fog in spots, early tomorrow. High temperatures reach up to 65, mainly cloudy skies expected. I'm Staff Meteorologist Paul Trombley. Right now, it's 53 degrees.
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Got the Beatles ready to go. It's a hard day.

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1: when these five hits were the biggest in America. Checking in at number 5, the Raspberries from Cleveland, Ohio. Eric Carmen was the lead singer.

the new number one hit in America on September 20th, 1972. Songwriter Mac Davis and his biggest success as an artist. It's Baby Don't Get Hooked on Me on the True Oldies Channel.

0: you ain't nothing but a hound dog. You got Elvis on the True Oldies Channel. Now, that song was originally recorded by a lady by the name of Big Mama Thornton. And, of course, the name was correct. She was a big mama. And how did Elvis find out about it? Well, a few years later, Elvis was actually booked to perform in Las Vegas. And while he was there, he happened to see a band that was not on the radio, didn't have any hits, but they did play their own version of Hound Dog. I guess somebody in the band heard it on R&B station, and they did the version that Elvis did. And that's how it became a big hit for the King of Rock and Roll. Coming up, Bob Seger and the Silver Bullet Band. It's Sunday morning over easy on the TOC.
1: Here's your updated WMEX forecast. Rain showers, likely, with fog today, otherwise overcast skies. Daytime highs approaching 63. Southeast winds, 5 to 10 miles per hour. Overcast again tonight. Showers likely, lows level off around 54. Slight chance of rain showers, with fog in spots, early tomorrow. High temperatures reach up to 65, mainly cloudy skies expected. I'm Staff Meteorologist Paul Trombley. Right now, it's 53 degrees.
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Shannon on the radio, and we had a request of this song yesterday. I didn't get it in, so let's do it right now. It's a Jim Croce song called Time in a Bottle.

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Now let's go one step further and get another version of that song on the air. How about the Rascals? Yep, they did a version of that, and it sounded like this.

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No, they're still not in the Rock and Roll Hall of Fame, and what a shame it is. Guess who doing Undone on the Sunday Big Show? Shannon on with Neil Sedaka. Now, listen to the background, kiddies, and you'll hear the great Elton John singing along with Neil

0: Holy moly! Keeping the music alive, one great song at a time. It's Sunday morning over easy with Three Dog Night in there and celebrate. Johnny Rivers did his version of Baby, I Need Your Lovin'. And coming up, one of the great love songs of the 60s, The Association doing Never My Love.
1: Here's your updated WMEX forecast. Rain showers likely with fog today, otherwise overcast skies. Daytime highs approaching 63. Southeast winds 5 to 10 miles per hour. Overcast again tonight. Showers likely. Lows level off around 54. Slight chance of rain showers with fog in spots early tomorrow. High temperatures reach up to 65. Mainly cloudy skies expected. I'm staff meteorologist Paul Trombley. Currently 55.
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0: playing the Beatles, and here comes the sun on the True Oldies channel. You got the Sunday Big Show on the air. Can't wait for NFL football today. It's a full slate. First of all, if you're in New York, you got a couple of games. The Packers are at MetLife Stadium to play the Jets. That's a 1 o'clock game. And the Giants are playing at night again. This time they're going to be in Los Angeles, California for the late game. They're playing the Rams, and the Rams are very upset about their first game of the season. They're going to be tough to beat, and if the Giants can do it, boy, oh boy, those Giant fans are going to go crazy. It's been a long, long time before they were 2-0. And if you're a Patriots fan in New England, you're playing at 1 p.m., taking on the Pittsburgh Steelers at Gillette Stadium. This is your True Oldies channel.
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0: It was 1965 when Gary Lewis and his dad Jerry Lewis co-hosted Hullabaloo on TV. That's when Gary introduced a brand new song that hit the stores that week called Everybody Loves a Clown. It was September 20th, 1970, when Jim Morrison of the Doors was found guilty of using profanity in a public place and for indecent exposure. It all went back to a concert he did where he cursed and dropped his pants. In 1971, Peter Frampton left the band Humble Pie to kick off his solo career. And on September 20th, 1973, it was a sad day when a twin-engine plane carrying Jim Croce to a concert in Texas crashed on takeoff.
2: If I could save time in a bottle.
0: And on September 20th, 1972, police found marijuana growing on Paul McCartney's farm. Now that couldn't have been a big surprise to him, could it? Here's Paul McCartney on the True Oldies channel.
2: I'm so sorry.

playing one awesome song right after another. It's the Sunday Big Show. Shannon Alma, Paul McCartney in there. Let's jump in now with the Birds and Turn, Turn, Turn.

0: That's Peter Frampton with a live version of Show Me the Way. Now, when he put out the regular version, nobody seemed to care. And then they put out a live album that had the same song on there, Show Me the Way. It sounded the same, but people just liked it because it was live. Coming up, the beautiful Diana Ross and the very cool Chicago band from Chicago. And then a band nobody ever saw in person, the Nashville Teens doing Tobacco Road, all coming up on the Sunday TOC.
1: Here's your updated WMEX forecast. Showers likely with fog in spots today. Otherwise, cloudy skies expected. Highs around 63. Southeast winds 5 to 10 miles per hour. Cloudy skies tonight. Rain showers likely. Lows dip down to about 54. Slight chance of rain showers and foggy early tomorrow. Highs around 65. Cloudy skies with a few peaks of sun. I'm staff meteorologist Paul Trombley. Right now, it's 58 degrees.
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Come on, you know better than that. 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Brownsville Station on the Sunday Morning Big Show. Shannon on the radio. Thanks for being with me. Here's the animals, and we gotta get out of this place. In the-

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1: He went away, and you hung around, and bothered me every night. And when I wouldn't go out with you,

0: You are locked in on the Boogity Boogity Beat Show for Sunday. That is Redbone. Come and get your love. Right before that, the Angels. My boyfriend's back, and he's not going to be happy about you. I'm sure he'll have something to say to you. Coming up, we got Marvin Gaye. How sweet it is to be loved by you. And perfect for a Sunday big show, the Bee Gees are on the air. Coming up on the TOC.
1: Here's your updated WMEX forecast. Showers likely with fog in spots today. Otherwise, cloudy skies expected. Highs around 63. Southeast winds 5 to 10 miles per hour. Cloudy skies tonight. Rain showers likely. Lows dip down to about 54. Slight chance of rain showers and foggy early tomorrow. Highs around 65. Cloudy skies with a few peaks of sun. I'm Staff Meteorologist Paul Trombley. Right now, 61.
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0: Oh, yes, indeed. 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Gimme, Gimme Good Lovin'. Bee Gees in there before that. Too Much Heaven. Now, if it's a Sunday morning, kind of quiet around the station. 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

Playing the songs you forgot you love. Oh, yeah. It's the true oldies channel. Neil Diamond in there doing Holly Holy. And kicking off another hour of music power, Gary Lewis and the Playboys. Their first big hit was This Diamond Ring. And how about the Beatles cranking out one of their favorite songs by Chuck Berry? It's rock and roll music.

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1: 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Checking in at number 5, the Raspberries from Cleveland, Ohio. Eric Carmen was the lead singer.

and the new number one hit in America on September 20th, 1972. Songwriter Mac Davis and his biggest success as an artist. 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

0: That's a group called the Cascades. Unfortunately, they were a one-hit wonder group. They did Rhythm of the Rain. Right before that, the great Mac Davis wrote a couple of hits for Elvis and that one for himself. Baby, Baby, Don't Get Hooked on Me. And coming up, a band from Tampa Bay, Florida, known as Blues Image. It'll be Ride, Captain, Ride, next on the TOC.
1: Here's your updated WMEX forecast. Cloudy skies expected and foggy today with rain likely. High temperatures reach up to 61. Winds out of the southeast, 5 to 10 miles per hour. Cloudy skies expected again tonight. Rain likely. Lows dip down to about 56. Mainly cloudy skies expected with fog in spots early tomorrow. Slight chance of rain. High temperatures reach up to 65. I'm staff meteorologist Paul Trombley. Right now, it's 61 degrees.
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0: Leave my stuff in her house while I found somewhere else to live. I assume this was a goodwill effort to keep things as friendly as possible. And when I went to get my stuff, I found out she had burned it all. Well, I guess it wasn't a friendly divorce after all. How about this from a young lady? My ex-husband texted me a final goodbye speech that was clearly written for him by his new girlfriend. But wait a minute, there's more. Then she accidentally sent me her edits in the group chat where she told him to make it sound less needy. Oh boy. Here's one more crazy thing that happened after the divorce. This lady says her ex-husband kept the dog in the divorce and then 3 months later called asking if I wanted the dog back because apparently it only likes me and it stopped eating at his new house. Oh boy. Yep, things seem to change a lot from both sides whenever that happens. Coming up, more of the greatest hits on the TOC.
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Playing one awesome song right after another. The music explosion and a little bit of soul. Coming up next, we got the first song ever recorded by Leslie Gore. And as fate would have it, she went all the way to number one with that song called It's My Party.

playing The Temptations on the True Oldies channel with Shannon on the radio. I got a request from a lady named Amy. She said, I had to get up and go to church this morning. I heard you on the way. Thank you very much. Could you play my favorite song? And remember, I told you her name was Amy. What do you think her favorite song might have been? Well, you're right if you said Amy.

0: That's a song called Amy for a lady in Tuscaloosa by the name of Amy, done by the group Pure Prairie League. And you heard it right here on your True Oldies channel, where the zombies are coming up next.
1: Here's your updated WMEX forecast. Cloudy skies expected and foggy today with rain likely. High temperatures reach up to 61. Winds out of the southeast, 5 to 10 miles per hour. Cloudy skies expected again tonight. Rain likely. Lows dip down to about 56. Mainly cloudy skies expected with fog in spots early tomorrow. Slight chance of rain. High temperatures reach up to 65. I'm staff meteorologist Paul Trombley. Right now, 62.
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0: playing the Beatles on the True Oldies Channel. I Feel Fine. Before that, Sister Golden Hair. Thank you, America. Coming up, Lynn Berry and 1-2-3 on the TOC.
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The True Oldies Channel, where you never know what song's gonna pop up next.

You got Hank Ballard and the Midnighters doing that finger popping time. One of my favorites. Well, I think I like their other one called Let's Go, Let's Go, Let's Go. There's a thrill up on the hill. Good song, too, by Hank Ballard and the Midnighters. Let's go with one of those old wow songs right now. You might have forgotten this one. It's called Walking in Memphis.

0: All right, I know somebody's going to try to report me to the oldies police. It's not in the format, and it's not flush the format. It's just plain walking in Memphis, right here on the TOC.
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0: Scott's on the True Oldies channel. This is the rock and roll calendar for today's date, September 20th. It was 1965 when Gary Lewis and his dad Jerry Lewis co-hosted Hullabaloo on TV. That's when Gary introduced a brand new song that hit the stores that week called Everybody Loves a Clown. It was September 20th, 1970, when Jim Morrison of the Doors was found guilty of using profanity in a public place and for indecent exposure. It all went back to a concert he did where he cursed and dropped his pants. In 1971, Peter Frampton left the band Humble Pie to kick off his solo career. And on September 20th, 1973, it was a sad day when a twin-engine plane carrying Jim Croce to a concert in Texas crashed on takeoff.
1: If I could save time in a bottle.
0: And on September 20th, 1972, police found marijuana growing on Paul McCartney's farm. Now that couldn't have been a big surprise to him, could it? Here's Paul McCartney on the True Oldies channel.

Keeping the music alive. One great song at a time. Wings in there. Listen to what the man says. And for anyone getting married this weekend, let's do the Dixie Cups and Chapel of Love.

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0: You got Barry Mann in there. A great song called Who Put the Bump in? The Bump, Bump, Bump, Shannon on the Air. Let's go with another crazy song. You might remember, Son, You're Gonna Drive Me to Drinking If You Don't Quit Driving That Hot Rod Lincoln.
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We was driving up Grapevine Hill, passing cars like they was standing still. All of a sudden, in a wink of an eye, a Cadillac sedan passed us by. 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By then, the taillight was all you could see.

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0: back when I started to gain on that Cadillac. 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Feel the tension, man, what a ride. 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
1: Great song, Commander Cody and the Lost Planet Airmen. Son, you're going to drive me to drinking if you don't quit driving that hot rod Lincoln. Don Candida coming up next on the Sunday Big Show.
2: Here's your updated WMEX forecast. High temperatures reach up to 62 and fog at times this afternoon under cloudy skies with heavy rain likely. Winds out of the southeast, 5 to 10 miles per hour. Cloudy skies expected again tonight. Rain likely. Lows dip down to about 56. Slight chance of rain tomorrow. Daytime highs approaching 65. Mainly cloudy skies expected with fog early. I'm staff meteorologist Paul Trombley. Currently, it's 63 degrees.
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John Denver on the True Oldies channel. Take me home, country road, Shannon, right here in the Mothership Studios, checking out all the requests. Hello to Marilyn Henderson. She says this is her favorite song of all time. It's by the Righteous Brothers. It's soul and inspiration.

called The Looking Glass on the True Oldies channel. Their big hit was Brandy, You're a Fine Girl. Now, they did another song that made the chart after that. It didn't make the top 10, but radio stations did play it for 2 to 3 weeks, and it just fell off. Maybe you heard it on your local radio station. It's called Jimmy Loves Marianne.

0: the danger of doing something like that for me is many people will turn the radio on at different times, and they like to hear a song that they know. And if they happen to come in the middle of that one, most people don't remember Jimmy Loves Marianne. Coming up, the Wee Five, and you were on my mind here on the TOC.
1: Here's your updated WMEX forecast. Heavy rain, likely, and fog at times this afternoon. Otherwise, cloudy skies expected. High temperatures reach up to 64. Winds out of the southeast, 5 to 10 miles per hour. Rain likely tonight. Lows dip down to about 56. Cloudy skies expected. More clouds than sun and foggy early tomorrow. Slight chance of rain. High of 65. I'm staff meteorologist Paul Trombley. Right now, it's 64 degrees.
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0: Playing the Bee Gees on the True Oldies channel with Rammin' Jammin' Michael Scott Shannon on the air, broadcasting from the Mothership Studios. Looking forward to another Sunday afternoon of great football going on right now at MetLife Stadium just across the river from New York. The Packers are playing the Jets, and also in progress right now, the Patriots and the Steelers at Gillette Stadium. They kicked it off at 1 today also, and tonight in Los Angeles, it's the New York Giants, who are undefeated this season so far. They're playing the Rams out in L.A. It's the True Oldies channel.
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All right here on

playing one great song right after another. You got the TOC with George in there doing My Sweet Lord, and now we fulfill a request by Anthony, who's a big fan of The Who. He wants to hear the Pinball Wizard.

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1: when these five hits were the biggest in America. Checking in at number 5, the Raspberries from Cleveland, Ohio. Eric Carmen was the lead singer.

and the new number one hit in America on September 20th, 1972. Songwriter Mac Davis and his biggest success as an artist. It's Baby Don't Get Hooked on Me on the True Oldies Channel.

and the Kingsmen and Louie Louie on the True Oldies channel. Let's do another one by the Kingsmen. They had a version of a big Motown hit called Money. I kind of liked it. See if you kind of like it right now on the TOC.

0: Kingsman twin spin here on the True Oldies Channel. Louie Louie right into money. And coming up, I got the rockin' pneumonia and the boogie woogie flu.
1: Here's your updated WMEX forecast. Heavy rain, likely, and fog at times this afternoon. Otherwise, cloudy skies expected. High temperatures reach up to 64. Winds out of the southeast, 5 to 10 miles per hour. Rain likely tonight. Lows dip down to about 56. Cloudy skies expected. More clouds than sun and foggy early tomorrow. Slight chance of rain. High of 65. I'm staff meteorologist Paul Trombley. Right now, 63.
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1: 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That's Charlie Brown on the True Oldies Channel. And that wraps it up for the always dapper radio rapper. I'm back tomorrow morning, kicking off another great weekend right here on the TOC. Thank you so much for listening. Robbie is up next. And bye, buckaroos.
2: 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What they do for me here is unbelievable. 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They take very good care of me. They make my bed every day, and I have three wonderful meals. We have entertainment in between. People come in and they put on music shows for us. 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
1: Here's your updated WMEX forecast. Heavy rain, likely, and fog at times this afternoon. Otherwise, cloudy skies expected. High temperatures reach up to 63. Winds out of the southeast, 5 to 10 miles per hour. Cloudy skies expected again tonight. Rain likely. Lows dip down to about 56. Slight chance of rain. With fog in spots early tomorrow. Daytime highs approaching 65. Mainly cloudy skies expected. I'm staff meteorologist Paul Trombley. Right now, 62.
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0: Scott's on the True Oldies channel. This is the rock and roll calendar for today's date, September 20th. It was 1965 when Gary Lewis and his dad Jerry Lewis co-hosted Hullabaloo on TV. That's when Gary introduced a brand new song that hit the stores that week called Everybody Loves a Clown. It was September 20th, 1970, when Jim Morrison of the Doors was found guilty of using profanity in a public place and for indecent exposure. It all went back to a concert he did where he cursed and dropped his pants. In 1971, Peter Frampton left the band Humble Pie to kick off his solo career. And on September 20th, 1973, it was a sad day when a twin-engine plane carrying Jim Croce to a concert in Texas crashed on takeoff.
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0: And on September 20th, 1972, police found marijuana growing on Paul McCartney's farm. Now that couldn't have been a big surprise to him, could it? Here's Paul McCartney on the True Oldies Channel.

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1: Here's your updated WMEX forecast. Rain likely and fog at times this afternoon. Otherwise, cloudy skies expected. Daytime highs approaching 62. Winds out of the southeast, 5 to 10 miles per hour. Cloudy skies expected again tonight. Rain likely. Lows dip down to about 57. Slight chance of rain and foggy early tomorrow. Daytime highs approaching 63. Cloudy skies expected. I'm staff meteorologist Paul Trombley. Right now, it's 63 degrees.
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1: Here's your updated WMEX forecast. Rain likely and fog at times this afternoon. Otherwise, cloudy skies expected. Daytime highs approaching 63. Southeasterly winds 5 to 10 miles per hour. Rain likely tonight. Lows level off around 57. Cloudy skies. Slight chance for rain and foggy early tomorrow. Highs level off around 63. Overcast. I'm staff meteorologist Paul Trombley. Currently 62.
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1: when these five hits were the biggest in America. Checking in at number 5, the Raspberries from Cleveland, Ohio. Eric Carmen was the lead singer.

and the new number one hit in America on September 20th, 1972. Songwriter Mac Davis and his biggest success as an artist. It's Baby Don't Get Hooked on Me on the True Oldies Channel.

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1: Here's your updated WMEX forecast. Rain likely with fog in spots tonight. Otherwise, cloudy skies expected. Lows level off around 57. Winds out of the east, 5 to 10 miles per hour. Cloudy skies expected with fog in spots early tomorrow. Slight chance for rain. High temperatures reach up to 63. Lows dip down to about 54 tomorrow night. Cloudy skies expected. I'm staff meteorologist Paul Trombley. Currently 62.
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1: Here's your updated WMEX forecast. Rain likely with fog and spots tonight. Otherwise, cloudy skies expected. Lows level off around 57. Winds out of the east, 5 to 10 miles per hour. Cloudy skies expected with fog and spots early tomorrow. Slight chance for rain. High temperatures reach up to 63. Lows dip down to about 54 tomorrow night. Cloudy skies expected. I'm Staff Meteorologist Paul Trombley. Right now, it's 61 degrees.
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